timing. Cause you are on my mind, I hope that you don't mind it. You know that I want you, you know that I want you next to me.

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Sometimes I don't. Sometimes I see. Sometimes I love you. Caught in a loop, I can't undo. Sometimes I love me more than I love you. Sometimes I love you.

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Generation on the move. 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

Neu, neu, neu. 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Why don't you stay? Nico Santos mit Why Don't You Stay?

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1: Oh, it's beautiful. But wait a minute, isn't this...
0: Yeah, yes it is.
1: But I thought the old lady dropped it into the ocean in the air.
0: Well, baby, I went down and got it for you.